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till September, 'cause music is my best friend. Once you tell her to water the flowers, I want her to remember, music is my best friend.

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1: One day, this nation will rise up, live out the meaning of its creed. We hold these truths to be self-evident that all men are created equal.

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1: Spin you around on the chandeliers, it'll be heels like tears for fears you love. No, I can't get enough. Those are my cool, but I'm staying alive. Dancing the rain just to kiss the night you touch.

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1: Ask for money and get advice. 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I'm from the dirty, but that Chico nice. Y'all call it a moment, I call it life.

ashtray. Reminiscing on those past days. I thought you didn't know where my last name, but that changed. And I traveled around the world, think where you living at now. I heard you moved to Austin, got an apartment and settled down. And every once in a while, I start texting, write a paragraph, but then I delete the message. Think